did not come in without those wireless knobs. 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

0: gentler than a man. 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

0: 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This song is called Premonition. But you knew that.
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1: Yeah, I knew you'd be surprised.

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My wife was only one. Here we go.

0: Well, Mad Jack just spreading the feelings of love to all you lovers out there. And I just know it's working by the vibrations I'm getting. Yes, I know you're out there, and I can feel that you're happy and inspired and feeling the feelings that I feel that you feel. Yes, indeed. Ain't nothing make a spreader of love happier than seeing love spread. And I hope it spreads just all the more as I lay some...
1: I'm sorry, time's up!

0: Yay!
1: All right, now let's see what we got. Who's he here? Oh, hey, look at this good one. Oh, this is from, looks like, Lush Lorry down in Wipeout Junction.
2: What? Right. Let me see that.
1: Yeah, Lush Lorry from Wipeout Junction. Now let's see what old Lush wants here. It says, Dear Wolfie, says, my wife and I just had a new baby born over at the Ajax Hospital. And what I want to know is, how long should we wait to make love again? Well, I'll tell you, shucks, it's hard, kind of hard to say, you know. It sort of depends on whether she's got a private room or not. Isn't that funny? Yeah, that's...

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If you didn't dig passion position number 26, of course we got 39, 62, which we haven't done in a long time, and we're gonna pick one out here and do it for you shortly. Kind of out of breath, I did it for at least 20 minutes there. Did you notice that?

0: is coming.
1: Oh yes, when you smile at me, I hear a rhapsody. My heart goes tick like a clock. And when you shed all your clothes, I blush just like a rose. And zing goes the strings of my jock. God, that's beautiful, isn't it? Well, always good love things are

0: Oh, my. I want to just get good with you now. Excuse me. Lord have mercy. What was that I ate? Anyway, I don't know.
1: That's a guess.

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As we do every week at this time, I'm going to bring you the tune that when it first came out was heckled by the press. Of course, it went on to prove them all wrong and became one really big hit, at which time the artist said, "I'm glad it turned out this way or I'd be ruined." You got all

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1: Hi, do you know who I am? Well, when I'm under pressure on the road, sometimes I forget too. That's why I carry an American distress card. When things get hairy and I find myself too crazy to even remember my own identity, I just take out my American distress card and go to one of the many, many American distress offices. There's over 2,340 of them. There, they remind me who I am, when I was born, who I work with, and what the hell I'm doing in that town. There's nothing more distressing than losing your identity, so do yourself a favor. Get an American distress card.
2: Take it from what's-his-name. Get an American distress card today, because you never know when you won't know whatever it is you're supposed to know.

enough, as fate would have it, just like life itself, along comes an ode to our love. Ode, how old is our love? Well, it's getting older by the day. It's brand new and fresh, though, just as this song sounds so many years after it's

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1: I haven't really talked to him, but he looks pretty down.
2: He looks pretty down.
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1: What do you suppose we should do?
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3: Yeah, man. That's for another day. 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
2: Hello and welcome back to What's on Grandpa's Turntable. If you're new here, this is an account where you listen to a random record from my grandfather's record collection that I inherited. Today we're going to listen to a 2007 release, LSD and the Search for Gods, debut, self-titled EP. This record is definitely meant to be played as loud as your speakers can go. I only learned that halfway through the record, so I'm not going to give all the songs justice, but if I had to pick a favorite, I would say that Starting Over would be my favorite song off this record. It's droney, and Sophia Campbell's vocals work so well with that swirling sound that they create with their guitars. It's absolutely epic. I would say I recommend this record for people that are fans of The Telescopes or the Brian Jonestown Massacre, specifically their first record, Methadrone. Ryan Van Creep actually mastered this record, and he was in the Brian Jonestown Massacre and Dead Skeletons and a few other bands. The band is Chris Fifield on guitar, Sophia Campbell on vocals, Caleb Rush on bass, Scott Eberhardt on drums, and Andy List on guitar and vocals. It's really awesome, and I highly recommend it. Let's give it a listen.

0: zusammen. 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
1: Because we're all so very 21st century. You're probably listening to me on some kind of portable stereo. Maybe you're sitting on the back of the bus, or it's running up your sleeve and you're across from your boss, or you're sitting in your bedroom on your own with the lights down.

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Then you gotta write a carnival song. But that really don't make it either. 'Cause what's a song without a carnival, right?

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Yes, indeed. What could I do but assume that we're going to have a great time, right? Well, then, tell the old wolf man to shut his yap and get on with it. Okay, we're going to do it right now. Hey.

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I mean, come on, who wants to go to a church that's called Our Lady of Vedmar, huh?

0: 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I hope Alice Cooper's feeling okay today. 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Anyway, everything was okay till about midnight when he's got a little tipsy, understand? 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Just about the time I went over to help him out, he said he had it, you know. The only trouble was, as soon as he finally stood up, his butt fell off.
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0: I read the paper here that the LA Rams aren't selling their beer at the stadium anymore. It seems when they do, they lose their openers. No, I said

Real Radio continues now as I tear up the prepared script. Just totally destroy it. There you are. Yes, indeed. And on I go, completely off the ear. Oh, it's called off the cuff, though. It is completely off the cuff. Let me see that torn paper again. Oh, can't read it too well. Song here, Wolfman. This is Jack. And now...

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Well,

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1: Don't look away from the world, just give yourself to it. 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

0: Lester Farman, how you doing, Lester?
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0: 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How did she do that?
1: She
0: oh, my. Sleeps with her mouth wide open, huh? Mouse ran right down her throat, did she? Well, what'd you do?
1: Called a doctor.
0: Called a doctor.
1: He
0: and he told you to have cheese in front of her mouth.
1: He told me to wave cheese.
0: So that the mouse would come out.
1: That's right.
0: Well, did you do that?
1: Well, no, she made 5 pounds.
0: Oh, you waved a 5-pound flounder instead? How come?
1: I wanted to get the cat out first.
0: Oh, you wanted to get the cat out first? That's good thinking, Leslie. Yes,
1: indeed. I kept the water thing.
0: Okay, well, that's hard. That's a hard act to swallow, you know.
1: Well, you can't be funny with that.
0: I think it's funny. Hello?
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1: You got Wolfman Jack, the pepper upper, a pop who gets you to get down with no predicus. You know what I mean? No phonious balonious, no pollution, no crapola. Only the utmost.

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1: 7, 6, 5, okay. Okay. Yes, hello? This is Jack Norris. Yes, operator, I'd like to make a collect call to Edward Glory.
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1: One last time I introduced this tune, I was wearing an alabaster hat. You might recall the instance I stood up, took it off, and said, "Well, we're going to do it differently. We

0: about your writer of today's show. You ready?
1: Yeah.
0: His three classic novels, titled Classic Novel Number 1, Classic Novel Number 2, and Classic Novel Number 3, were recently banned in 56 cities across America for his use of the word mango.
2: Oh.
0: Yes.

rooster seat, knowing that he couldn't have the toy till his nuggets were gone. A green traffic light turned straight to red. I hit my brakes and mumbled under my breath. His fries went a-flying and his orange drink covered his lap.

floor. Heads poking round the terrace door, made of silver and golden bits of iron ore. But we all said

its claw, slashing its way through the grocery store. He saved the family from the fire's roar, staggered into